0: Good evening, everybody, and happy Thursday.
1: What's up, y'all? Thanks for tuning in.
0: This is the Richmond County Radio Club. We are on every other Thursday here on our very own Maker Park Radio.
1: Wow.
0: We love Maker Park.
1: We do.
0: Hey, if you're not doing anything this Saturday, August 1st, you should come to 450 Front Street and see our anniversary show.
1: Yeah, partake in a wonderful community of people who love live music and see some good live music.
0: Cat Crash.
1: Fishbone.
0: Yeah.
1: And there's one more.
0: There's only one way to find out.
1: It's
0: so you better come.
1: So annoying because I know them too.
0: Anyway, I think that if you have nothing to do and you're looking to spend some time outside at a family-friendly event and support some Staten Island vendors, local to this area vendors, and see some great live music, you should definitely pull up. We'd also like to offer our condolences to Tom, our fellow DJ here at Maker Park. He's a great dude, and we know that our community is in mourning, and, you know, it just really sucks when shit like this happens. So, you know, hold your loved ones close. Enjoy each other.
1: True.
0: Anyway, we just played a few new releases and new discoveries. We started off with something off of Reality Waits by The Strokes. We are in the shackles of The Strokes, as we have been for our whole lives, probably.
1: Mm-hmm.
0: We just played Lonely in the Future, which is basically Julian Casablancas shitting on everyone and saying he did everything first. Fine.
1: He did it first, and he's cooler than you.
0: Yeah. We follow that up with Yeah by Charlie XCX off of her new release, Music, Fashion, Film. Is that what it's called? Is that the order in which it's
1: I believe
0: listed?
1: So.
0: I love you, A.G. Cook. I love you, Finn Keen. I love you, Charlie XCX.
1: Mm-hmm. We had 2 plus 2 equals 4 by Turkey, and that's a fun song. Just like off a random EP that I found maybe a year or two ago. But yeah, good energy, good beat to that one. Same thing for the next song, Recess. Great beat, great energy. That's by Snooper. It's a new release by Snooper. It's just like a one-off. They just released a new album. They released a version of it on tape. We love Snooper. Hopefully we'll get them here on Staten Island sometime soon. And after that, we had Swelling Itching Brain by Devo, the live version from 1980.
0: Devo's actually my mom and my dad.
1: Yeah?
0: Yeah. You're... gave birth to me.
1: Wow.
0: And when I was a baby, they took my brain and they shook it up really bad like a soda and it exploded.
1: And it swelled and it itched.
0: And it swelled and it itched, yeah.
1: So that sounds about Ella.
0: Yeah, it's about me. Sorry.
1: Wow. Love you, Devo. What do we got next? What are we doing next?
0: Okay. So we are still continuing the great CD hunt of 2026. We have picked up quite a few new albums on CD after exploring various record shops in the tri-state area. Mike also got a Skrillex album online.
1: True. I've been listening to a lot of Skrillex lately.
0: Yeah.
1: Like early, this one, the Bangarang EP, and the Scary Monsters and Nice Sprites EP. Fire.
0: I like the Fuck You Skrillex, You Think You're Andy Warhol But You're Not album, but it doesn't exist on CD, so we actually might have to start dipping our pretty little piggy toes in vinyl.
1: Mm-hmm.
0: And we both have like a decent amount of vinyl for not being vinyl DJs, which is mad interesting, but
1: I have like a pretty good amount, as does my brother. He's got a pretty extensive collection, but yeah. Mixing CDs is just far easier, but we'll graduate there one day.
0: We will soon.
1: Yeah.
0: Big things coming.
1: Just wait. But this, yeah, early Skrillex and new Skrillex, this dropped on April 1st last year, 2025. Fuck You Skrillex, You Think You're Andy Warhol, But You're Not. And it's like littered with all these features, and like DJ Smokey helped co-produce the whole thing, and he's a nut. He's just a nut.
0: And it's basically a big fuck you to Atlantic Records.
1: Yes, because he got out of his like 15-year contract with them. And this was the first thing that he put out after it, and he put out two more albums this year. They've been pretty good. But I really enjoy this album because it's like if you were at one of his live sets. It's just like 45 minutes straight. It's like 30-something tracks, just straight like mixing into one another, and it's all very, it flows, it's very fluid. It's a fun time. I put it on when I work out.
0: Yeah. So we're going to be playing, I guess, I don't know, like fucking metal and Skrillex tonight, and well, I'm sorry, I don't know. It's gonna be another experimental episode, but I hope you enjoy it.
1: We'll have fun. I hope you have fun.
0: Yeah. Also, we will be posting the set list from last episode because we actually made one last time. So that will be up on our Instagram. You could follow us at Richmond County Radio Club, all one word, on Insta.
1: Love y'all.
0: All right. So give us a few, and we're going to start mixing some dumb shit for you. I hope you enjoy.
1: True. And also the rest of the bill this Saturday, Cat Crash, Cat Bite, Pink Shift, Fishbone. Stick around. Come see what it's all about.

0: I'm going to be dancing with a sun-kissed baby, and I'm on my way. Here's my beret. I'm going Hollywood.
1: Thank you for joining us here at Maker Park Radio for Going Hollywood. I'm Tom Taylor. On today's program, we have music from animated films released between 1937 and 2024. We have music today from Disney films, as well as films from Japan and France, and more current films that have expanded the possibilities, the dimensions, and the content of screen animation, including The Iron Giant, Shrek, Spirited Away, and The Wild Robot. We begin with music from the Disney Studio, which released its first feature-length animated film, Snow White, in 1937.

0: I did a glorious die, right as a morning in my, I feel like I could fly.
1: Now, Bert, none of your larking about.
0: Have you ever?

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1: Common knowledge.
0: You'd never think of pressing your advantage. 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
2: Right you are. It's true that Mavis and Sybil have ways that are winning, and Prudence and Gwendolyn set you out spinning. Phoebe's delightful, Maud is disarming.
3: Janice?
4: Felicia?
3: Lydia?
2: Charming. Cynthia's dashing, Vivian sweet, Stephanie smashing, Priscilla a treat.
4: Veronica?
3: Millicent?
5: Agnes?
6: And Jane?
2: Convivial company, diamond again. Dorcas and Phyllis and Glynis are sorts. I'll agree are three jolly good sports, but cream of the crop. 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

0: moon and be dancing with a sun-kissed baby. And I'm on my way, here's my beret, I'm going Hollywood.
1: Thank you for joining us here at Maker Park Radio for Going Hollywood. I'm Tom Taylor. On today's program, we have music from animated films released between 1937 and 2024. We have music today from Disney films, as well as films from Japan and France, and more current films that have expanded the possibilities, the dimensions, and the content of screen animation, including The Iron Giant, Shrek, Spirited Away, and The Wild Robot. We begin with music from the Disney Studio, which released its first feature-length animated film, Snow White, in 1937.

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1: Now, Bert, none of your larking about.
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1: Oh, honestly.
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0: You're very kind.
1: Anything for you, Mary Poppins. You're our favourite person.
2: Right you are. It's true that Mavis and Sybil have ways that are winning, and Tootins and Gwendolyn set you out spinning. Phoebe's delightful, Maud is disarming.
3: Janice?
1: Felicia?
3: Lydia?
2: Charming. Cynthia's dashing, Vivian sweet, Stephanie smashing Priscilla a treat.
1: Veronica?
4: Millicent?
3: Agnes?
5: And Jane?
2: Convivial company diamond again. Dorcas and Phyllis and Glynis are sorts. I'll agree with three jolly good sports, but cream of the crop, dip of the...

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0: moon and be dancing with a sun-kissed baby. 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I'm going Hollywood.
1: Thank you for joining us here at Maker Park Radio for Going Hollywood. I'm Tom Taylor. On today's program, we have music from animated films released between 1937 and 2024. We have music today from Disney films, as well as films from Japan and France, and more current films that have expanded the possibilities, the dimensions, and the content of screen animation, including The Iron Giant, Shrek, Spirited Away, and The Wild Robot. We begin with music from the Disney Studio, which released its first feature-length animated film, Snow White, in 1937.

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1: Now, bird, none of your larking about.
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1: Common knowledge.
0: You'd never think of pressing your advantage. Forbearance is the hallmark of your creed.
1: True.

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1: Anything for you, Mary Poppins.
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3: Right you are. It's true that Mavis and Sybil have ways that are winning, and Tootins and Gwendolyn set you out spinning. Phoebe's delightful, Maud is disarming.
4: Janice?
1: Felicia?
4: Lydia?
3: Charming. Cynthia's dashing, Vivian sweet, Stephanie smashing Priscilla a treat.
1: Veronica?
5: Millicent?
4: Agnes?
6: And Jane?
3: Convivial company diamond again. Dorcas and Phyllis and Glynis are sorts. I'll agree are three jolly good sports, but cream of the crop, dip of the...

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0: gonna be dancing with a sun-kissed baby. And I'm on my way. Here's my beret. I'm going Hollywood.
1: Thank you for joining us here at Maker Park Radio for Going Hollywood. I'm Tom Taylor. On today's program, we have music from animated films released between 1937 and 2024. We have music today from Disney films, as well as films from Japan and France, and more current films that have expanded the possibilities, the dimensions, and the content of screen animation, including The Iron Giant, Shrek, Spirited Away, and The Wild Robot. We begin with music from the Disney Studio, which released its first feature-length animated film, Snow White, in 1937.

0: I did a glorious die, right as a morning in my. 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
1: Now, Bert, none of your larking about.
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1: Oh, honestly.
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1: Common knowledge.
0: You'd never think of pressing your advantage. 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
1: True.

0: You're very kind. Anything for you, Mary Poppins. You're our favourite person.
1: Right you are. It's true that Mavis and Sybil have ways that are winning, and Prudence and Gwendolyn set your are spinning. Phoebe's delightful, Maud is disarming.
2: Janice?
3: Felicia?
2: Lydia?
1: Charming. Cynthia's dashing, Vivian sweet, Stephanie smashing Priscilla a treat.
3: Veronica?
2: Millicent?
4: Agnes?
5: And Jane?
1: Convivial company diamond again. Dorcas and Phyllis and Glynis are sorts. I'll agree are three jolly good sports, but cream of the crop, dip of the

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0: moon to be dancing with a sun-kissed baby. And I'm on my way. Here's my beret. I'm going Hollywood.
1: Thank you for joining us here at Maker Park Radio for Going Hollywood. I'm Tom Taylor. On today's program, we have music from animated films released between 1937 and 2024. We have music today from Disney films, as well as films from Japan and France, and more current films that have expanded the possibilities, the dimensions, and the content of screen animation, including The Iron Giant, Shrek, Spirited Away, and The Wild Robot. We begin with music from the Disney Studio, which released its first feature-length animated film, Snow White, in 1937.

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1: Common knowledge.
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2: 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You're our favorite person.
3: Right you are. It's true that Mavis and Sybil have ways that are winning, and Prudence and Gwendolyn set your heart spinning. Phoebe's delightful, Maud is disarming.
4: Janice?
5: Felicia?
4: Lydia?
3: Charming. Cynthia's dashing, Vivian sweet, Stephanie smashing, Priscilla a treat.
5: Veronica?
4: Millicent?
6: Agnes?
7: And Jane?
3: Convivial company diamond again. Dorcas and Phyllis and Glynis are sorts. I'll agree with three jolly good sports, but cream of the crop,

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I wanna see 'em dancing, walking around on those, what do you call 'em? 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

0: moon to be dancing with a sun-kissed baby. And I'm on my way. Here's my beret. I'm going Hollywood.
1: Thank you for joining us here at Maker Park Radio for Going Hollywood. I'm Tom Taylor. On today's program, we have music from animated films released between 1937 and 2024. We have music today from Disney films, as well as films from Japan and France, and more current films that have expanded the possibilities, the dimensions, and the content of screen animation, including The Iron Giant, Shrek, Spirited Away, and The Wild Robot. We begin with music from the Disney Studio, which released its first feature-length animated film, Snow White, in 1937.

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1: Now, Bert, none of your larking about.
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1: A vanishing breed, that's me.
0: Though you're just a diamond in the rough bed, underneath your blood is blue.
1: Common knowledge.
0: You'd never think of pressing your advantage. Forbearance is the hallmark of your creed.
1: True.

0: You're very kind. Anything for you, Mary Poppins. You're our favourite person.
1: Right you are. It's true that Mavis and Sybil have ways that are winning, and Tootins and Gwendolyn set your heart spinning. Phoebe's delightful, Maud is disarming.
2: Janice?
0: Felicia?
2: Lydia?
1: Charming. Cynthia's dashing, Vivian sweet, Stephanie smashing Priscilla a treat.
0: Veronica?
3: Millicent?
2: Agnes?
4: And Jane?
1: Convivial company diamond again. Dorcas and Phyllis and Glynis are sorts. I'll agree are three jolly good sports, but cream of the crop, dip of the top, it's very...

Maybe he's right. 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I just don't see how a world that makes such wonderful things could be bad.

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I want to see, them dancing, walking around on those, what do you call them? Oh, feet. Flipping your fins, you don't get too far. Legs are required.

0: I'm gonna be dancing with a sun-kissed baby, and I'm on my way. Here's my beret, I'm going Hollywood.
1: Thank you for joining us here at Maker Park Radio for Going Hollywood. I'm Tom Taylor. On today's program, we have music from animated films released between 1937 and 2024. We have music today from Disney films, as well as films from Japan and France, and more current films that have expanded the possibilities, the dimensions, and the content of screen animation, including The Iron Giant, Shrek, Spirited Away, and The Wild Robot. We begin with music from the Disney Studio, which released its first feature-length animated film, Snow White, in 1937.

0: I did a glorious die, right as a morning in my. 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
1: Now, bird, none of your larking about.
0: Have you?

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1: A vanishing breed, that's me.
0: Though you're just a diamond in the rough bed, underneath your blood is blue.
1: Common knowledge.
0: You'd never think of pressing your advantage. Forbearance is the hallmark of your creed.
1: True.

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0: moon to be dancing with a sun-kissed baby. 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I'm going Hollywood.
1: Thank you for joining us here at Maker Park Radio for Going Hollywood. I'm Tom Taylor. On today's program, we have music from animated films released between 1937 and 2024. We have music today from Disney films, as well as films from Japan and France, and more current films that have expanded the possibilities, the dimensions, and the content of screen animation, including The Iron Giant, Shrek, Spirited Away, and The Wild Robot. We begin with music from the Disney Studio, which released its first feature-length animated film, Snow White, in 1937.

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1: Now, Bert, none of your larking about.
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1: Common knowledge.
0: You'd never think of pressing your advantage. 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

0: You're very kind.
1: Anything for you, Mary Poppins. You're our favourite person.
2: Right you are. It's true that Mavis and Sybil have ways that are winning, and Prudence and Gwendolyn set you out spinning. Phoebe's delightful, Maud is disarming.
3: Janice?
4: Felicia?
3: Lydia?
2: Charming. Cynthia's dashing, Vivian sweet, Stephanie smashing Priscilla a treat.
4: Veronica?
5: Millicent?
3: Agnes?
6: And Jane?
2: Convivial company diamond again. Dorcas and Phyllis and Glynis are sorts. I'll agree with three jolly good sports, but cream of the crop, dip of the top.

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0: I'm going to be dancing with a sun-kissed baby, and I'm on my way. Here's my beret. I'm going Hollywood.
1: Thank you for joining us here at Maker Park Radio for Going Hollywood. I'm Tom Taylor. On today's program, we have music from animated films released between 1937 and 2024. We have music today from Disney films, as well as films from Japan and France, and more current films that have expanded the possibilities, the dimensions, and the content of screen animation, including The Iron Giant, Shrek, Spirited Away, and The Wild Robot. We begin with music from the Disney Studio, which released its first feature-length animated film, Snow White, in 1937.

0: Ain't it a glorious day? 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
2: 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You're our favourite person.
3: Right you are. It's true that Mavis and Sybil have ways that are winning, and Prudence and Gwendolyn set you out spinning. Phoebe's delightful, Maud is disarming.
4: Janice?
2: Felicia?
4: Lydia?
3: Charming. Cynthia's dashing, Vivian sweet, Stephanie smashing Priscilla a treat.
2: Veronica?
4: Millicent?
5: Agnes?
4: And Jane?
3: Convivial company time and again. Dorcas and Phyllis and Glynis are sorts. I'll agree with three jolly good sports, but cream of the crop, dip of the...

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0: I'm going to be dancing with a sun-kissed baby, and I'm on my way. 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I'm going Hollywood.
1: Thank you for joining us here at Maker Park Radio for Going Hollywood. I'm Tom Taylor. On today's program, we have music from animated films released between 1937 and 2024. We have music today from Disney films, as well as films from Japan and France, and more current films that have expanded the possibilities, the dimensions, and the content of screen animation, including The Iron Giant, Shrek, Spirited Away, and The Wild Robot. We begin with music from the Disney Studio, which released its first feature-length animated film, Snow White, in 1937.

0: I did a glorious die, right as a morning in May. I feel like I could fly.
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0: holiday with Mary. Mary makes your odds so light.
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0: When the day is grey and ordinary, Mary makes the sun shine bright.
1: Oh, honestly.
0: Oh, happiness is blooming all around her. 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
1: Common knowledge.
0: You'd never think of pressing your advantage. 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
1: True.

0: You're very kind.
1: Anything for you, Mary Poppins. You're our favourite person.
2: Right you are. It's true that Mavis and Sybil have ways that are winning, and Prudence and Gwendolyn set you are spinning. Phoebe's delightful, Maud is disarming.
3: Janice?
1: Felicia?
3: Lydia?
2: Charming. Cynthia's dashing, Vivian sweet, Stephanie smashing, Priscilla a treat.
1: Veronica?
4: Millicent?
3: Agnes?
5: And Jane?
2: Convivial company diamond again. Dorcas and Phyllis and Glynis are sorts. I'll agree are three jolly good sports, but cream of the crop, dip of the...

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0: gonna be dancing with a sun-kissed baby. 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I'm going Hollywood.
1: Thank you for joining us here at Maker Park Radio for Going Hollywood. I'm Tom Taylor. On today's program, we have music from animated films released between 1937 and 2024. We have music today from Disney films, as well as films from Japan and France, and more current films that have expanded the possibilities, the dimensions, and the content of screen animation, including The Iron Giant, Shrek, Spirited Away, and The Wild Robot. We begin with music from the Disney Studio, which released its first feature-length animated film, Snow White, in 1937.

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1: Common knowledge.
0: You'd never think of pressing your advantage. Forbearance is the hallmark of your creed.
1: True.

0: You're very kind.
1: Anything for you, Mary Poppins. You're our favourite person.
2: Right you are. It's true that Mavis and Sybil have ways that are winning, and Tootins and Gwendolyn set you out spinning. Phoebe's delightful, Maud is disarming.
3: Janice?
1: Felicia?
3: Lydia?
2: Charming. Cynthia's dashing, Vivian sweet, Stephanie smashing, Priscilla a treat.
1: Veronica?
4: Millicent?
3: Agnes?
5: And Jane?
2: Convivial company diamond again. Dorcas and Phyllis and Glynis are sorts. I'll agree are three jolly good sports, but cream of the crop. 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

0: gonna be dancing with a sun-kissed baby. And I'm on my way, here's my beret, I'm going Hollywood.
1: Thank you for joining us here at Maker Park Radio for Going Hollywood. I'm Tom Taylor. On today's program, we have music from animated films released between 1937 and 2024. We have music today from Disney films, as well as films from Japan and France, and more current films that have expanded the possibilities, the dimensions, and the content of screen animation, including The Iron Giant, Shrek, Spirited Away, and The Wild Robot. We begin with music from the Disney Studio, which released its first feature-length animated film, Snow White, in 1937.

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1: Now, Bert, none of your larking about.
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1: Common knowledge.
0: You'd never think of pressing your advantage. 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

0: You're very kind.
1: 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You're our favourite person.
2: Right you are. It's true that Mavis and Sybil have ways that are winning, and Tootins and Gwendolyn set you out spinning. Phoebe's delightful, Maud is disarming.
3: Janice?
4: Felicia?
3: Lydia?
2: Charming. Cynthia's dashing, Vivian sweet, Stephanie smashing Priscilla a treat.
4: Veronica?
3: Millicent?
5: Agnes?
6: And Jane?
2: Convivial company diamond again. Dorcas and Phyllis and Glynis are sorts. I'll agree are three jolly good sports, but cream of the crop, dip of the...

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0: going to be dancing with a sun-kissed baby. And I'm on my way. 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I'm going Hollywood.
1: Thank you for joining us here at Maker Park Radio for Going Hollywood. I'm Tom Taylor. On today's program, we have music from animated films released between 1937 and 2024. We have music today from Disney films, as well as films from Japan and France, and more current films that have expanded the possibilities, the dimensions, and the content of screen animation, including The Iron Giant, Shrek, Spirited Away, and The Wild Robot. We begin with music from the Disney Studio, which released its first feature-length animated film, Snow White, in 1937.

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1: Common knowledge.
0: You'd never think of pressing your advantage. 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
2: Right you are. It's true that Mavis and Sybil have ways that are winning, and Prudence and Gwendolyn set your are spinning. Phoebe's delightful, Maud is disarming.
3: Janice?
4: Felicia?
3: Lydia?
2: Charming. Cynthia's dashing, Vivian sweet, Stephanie smashing Priscilla a treat.
4: Veronica?
5: Millicent?
3: Agnes?
6: And Jane?
2: Convivial company diamond again. Dorcas and Phyllis and Glynis are sorts. I'll agree with three jolly good sports, but cream of the crop, dip of the top.

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0: going to be dancing with a sun-kissed baby. And I'm on my way. Here's my beret. I'm going Hollywood.
1: Thank you for joining us here at Maker Park Radio for Going Hollywood. I'm Tom Taylor. On today's program, we have music from animated films released between 1937 and 2024. We have music today from Disney films, as well as films from Japan and France, and more current films that have expanded the possibilities, the dimensions, and the content of screen animation, including The Iron Giant, Shrek, Spirited Away, and The Wild Robot. We begin with music from the Disney Studio, which released its first feature-length animated film, Snow White, in 1937.

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1: Common knowledge.
0: You'd never think of pressing your advantage. 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
2: Right you are. It's true that Mavis and Sybil have ways that are winning, and Prudence and Gwendolyn set your heart spinning. Phoebe's delightful, Maud is disarming.
3: Janice?
4: Felicia?
3: Lydia?
2: Charming. Cynthia's dashing, Vivian sweet, Stephanie smashing Priscilla a treat.
4: Veronica?
3: Millicent?
5: Agnes?
3: And Jane?
2: Convivial company diamond again. Dorcas and Phyllis and Glynis are sorts. I'll agree with three jolly good sports, but cream of the crop, dip of the top.

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0: I'm going to be dancing with a sun-kissed baby, and I'm on my way. Here's my beret. I'm going Hollywood.
1: Thank you for joining us here at Maker Park Radio for Going Hollywood. I'm Tom Taylor. On today's program, we have music from animated films released between 1937 and 2024. We have music today from Disney films, as well as films from Japan and France, and more current films that have expanded the possibilities, the dimensions, and the content of screen animation, including The Iron Giant, Shrek, Spirited Away, and The Wild Robot. We begin with music from the Disney Studio, which released its first feature-length animated film, Snow White, in 1937.

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1: Now, Bert, none of your larking about.
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1: A vanishing breed, that's me.
0: Though you're just a diamond in the rough bed, underneath your blood is blue.
1: Common knowledge.
0: You'd never think of pressing your advantage. Forbearance is the hallmark of your creed.
1: True.

0: You're very kind.
1: Anything for you, Mary Poppins. You're our favourite person.
2: Right you are. It's true that Mavis and Sybil have ways that are winning, and Prudence and Gwendolyn set your heart spinning. Phoebe's delightful, Maud is disarming.
3: Janice?
4: Felicia?
3: Lydia?
2: Charming. Cynthia's dashing, Vivian sweet, Stephanie smashing, Priscilla a treat.
4: Veronica?
5: Millicent?
3: Agnes?
6: And Jane?
2: Convivial company, diamond again. Dorcas and Phyllis and Glynis are sorts. I'll agree with three jolly good sports, but cream of the crop, dip of the

Maybe he's right. Maybe there is something the matter with me. I just don't see how a world that makes such wonderful things could be bad.

where the people are. I wanna see, wanna see 'em dancing, walking around on those, what do you call 'em? Oh, feet. Flipping your fins, you don't get too far. Legs are required.

Thank you for joining us here at Maker Park Radio for Going Hollywood. I'm Tom Taylor. On today's program, we have music from animated films released between 1937 and 2024. We have music today from Disney films, as well as films from Japan and France, and more current films that have expanded the possibilities, the dimensions, and the content of screen animation, including The Iron Giant, Shrek, Spirited Away, and The Wild Robot. We begin with music from the Disney Studio, which released its first feature-length animated film, Snow White, in 1937.

0: I did a glorious die, right as a morning in my. 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
1: Now, Bert, none of your larking about.
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1: Common knowledge.
0: You'd never think of pressing your advantage. Forbearance is the hallmark of your creed.
1: True.

0: You're very kind.
1: Anything for you, Mary Poppins. You're our favourite person.
2: Right you are. It's true that Mavis and Sybil have ways that are winning, and Prudence and Gwendolyn set you out spinning. Phoebe's delightful, Maud is disarming.
3: Janice?
4: Felicia?
3: Lydia?
2: Charming. Cynthia's dashing, Vivian sweet, Stephanie smashing Priscilla a treat.
4: Veronica?
3: Millicent?
5: Agnes?
6: And Jane?
2: Convivial company, diamond again. Dorcas and Phyllis and Glynis are sorts. I'll agree with three jolly good sports, but cream of the crop, dip of the top.

Maybe he's right. 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I just don't see how a world that makes such wonderful things could be bad.

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I wanna see, wanna see 'em dancing, walking around on those, what do you call 'em? Oh, feet. Flipping your fins, you don't get too far. Legs are required.

0: I'm going to be dancing with a sun-kissed baby, and I'm on my way. Here's my beret. I'm going Hollywood.
1: Thank you for joining us here at Maker Park Radio for Going Hollywood. I'm Tom Taylor. On today's program, we have music from animated films released between 1937 and 2024. We have music today from Disney films, as well as films from Japan and France, and more current films that have expanded the possibilities, the dimensions, and the content of screen animation, including The Iron Giant, Shrek, Spirited Away, and The Wild Robot. We begin with music from the Disney Studio, which released its first feature-length animated film, Snow White, in 1937.

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1: Common knowledge.
0: You'd never think of pressing your advantage. Forbearance is the hallmark of your creed.
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2: 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You're our favourite person.
3: Right you are. It's true that Mavis and Sybil have ways that are winning, and Prudence and Gwendolyn set you out spinning. Phoebe, delightful. Maud is disarming.
4: Janice?
5: Felicia?
4: Lydia?
3: Charming. Cynthia's dashing. Vivian, sweet. Stephanie, smashing. Priscilla, a treat.
5: Veronica?
4: Millicent?
6: Agnes?
4: And Jane?
3: Convivial company, diamond again. Dorcas and Phyllis and Glynis are sorts. I'll agree are three jolly good sports, but cream of the crop, dip of the...

Maybe he's right. 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

0: going to be dancing with a sun-kissed baby. And I'm on my way. Here's my beret. I'm going Hollywood.
1: Thank you for joining us here at Maker Park Radio for Going Hollywood. I'm Tom Taylor. On today's program, we have music from animated films released between 1937 and 2024. We have music today from Disney films, as well as films from Japan and France, and more current films that have expanded the possibilities, the dimensions, and the content of screen animation, including The Iron Giant, Shrek, Spirited Away, and The Wild Robot. We begin with music from the Disney Studio, which released its first feature-length animated film, Snow White, in 1937.

0: I did a glorious die. Right as a morning in May, I feel like I could fly.
1: Now, Bert, none of your larking about.
0: Have you?

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1: Common knowledge.
0: You'd never think of pressing your advantage. 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
1: Anything for you, Mary Poppins. You're our favourite person.
2: Right you are. It's true that Mavis and Sybil have ways that are winning, and Prudence and Gwendolyn set your heart spinning. Phoebe's delightful, Maud is disarming.
3: Janice?
4: Felicia?
3: Lydia?
2: Charming. Cynthia's dashing, Vivian sweet, Stephanie smashing, Priscilla a treat.
4: Veronica?
3: Millicent?
5: Agnes?
6: And Jane?
2: Convivial company diamond again. Dorcas and Phyllis and Glynis are sorts. I'll agree are three jolly good sports, but cream of the crop, dip of the top, it's Mary Poppins.

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0: I'm going to be dancing with a sun-kissed baby, and I'm on my way. Here's my beret. I'm going Hollywood.
1: Thank you for joining us here at Maker Park Radio for Going Hollywood. I'm Tom Taylor. On today's program, we have music from animated films released between 1937 and 2024. We have music today from Disney films, as well as films from Japan and France, and more current films that have expanded the possibilities, the dimensions, and the content of screen animation, including The Iron Giant, Shrek, Spirited Away, and The Wild Robot. We begin with music from the Disney Studio, which released its first feature-length animated film, Snow White, in 1937.

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1: Now, Bert, none of your larking about.
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1: Common knowledge.
0: You'd never think of pressing your advantage. Forbearance is the hallmark of your creed.
1: True.

0: You're very kind. 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
1: Right you are. It's true that Mavis and Sybil have ways that are winning, and Prudence and Gwendolyn set you are spinning. Phoebe's delightful, Maud is disarming.
2: Janice?
0: Felicia?
2: Lydia?
1: Charming. Cynthia's dashing, Vivian sweet, Stephanie smashing Priscilla a treat.
0: Veronica?
3: Millicent?
2: Agnes?
4: And Jane?
1: Convivial company diamond again. Dorcas and Phyllis and Glynis are sorts. I'll agree with three jolly good sports, but cream of the crop, dip of the top.

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Legs are required.

0: I'm going to be dancing with a sun-kissed baby, and I'm on my way. Here's my beret. I'm going Hollywood.
1: Thank you for joining us here at Maker Park Radio for Going Hollywood. I'm Tom Taylor. On today's program, we have music from animated films released between 1937 and 2024. We have music today from Disney films, as well as films from Japan and France, and more current films that have expanded the possibilities, the dimensions, and the content of screen animation, including The Iron Giant, Shrek, Spirited Away, and The Wild Robot. We begin with music from the Disney Studio, which released its first feature-length animated film, Snow White, in 1937.

0: I did a glorious die. Right as a morning in May, I feel like I could fly.
1: Now, Bert, none of your larking about.
0: Have you?

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1: A vanishing breed, that's me.
0: Though you're just a diamond in the rough, but underneath your blood is blue.
1: Common knowledge.
0: You'd never think of pressing your advantage. Forbearance is the hallmark of your creed.
1: True.

0: You're very kind.
1: Anything for you, Mary Poppins. You're our favourite person.
2: Right you are. It's true that Mavis and Sybil have ways that are winning, and Prudence and Gwendolyn set you out spinning. Phoebe's delightful, Maud is disarming.
3: Janice?
1: Felicia?
3: Lydia?
2: Charming. Cynthia's dashing, Vivian sweet, Stephanie smashing, Priscilla a treat.
1: Veronica?
4: Millicent?
3: Agnes?
4: And Jane?
2: Convivial company diamond again. Dorcas and Phyllis and Glynis are sorts. I'll agree with three jolly good sports, but cream of the crop, dip of the

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Legs are required.

0: I'm going to be dancing with a sun-kissed baby, and I'm on my way. Here's my beret. I'm going Hollywood.
1: Thank you for joining us here at Maker Park Radio for Going Hollywood. I'm Tom Taylor. On today's program, we have music from animated films released between 1937 and 2024. We have music today from Disney films, as well as films from Japan and France, and more current films that have expanded the possibilities, the dimensions, and the content of screen animation, including The Iron Giant, Shrek, Spirited Away, and The Wild Robot. We begin with music from the Disney Studio, which released its first feature-length animated film, Snow White, in 1937.

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1: Common knowledge.
0: 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Forbearance is the hallmark of your creed.
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1: Anything for you, Mary Poppins. You're our favourite person.
2: Right you are. It's true that Mavis and Sybil have ways that are winning, and Prudence and Gwendolyn set you out spinning. Phoebe's delightful, Maud is disarming.
3: Janice?
1: Felicia?
3: Lydia?
2: Charming. Cynthia's dashing, Vivian sweet, Stephanie smashing Priscilla a treat.
1: Veronica?
4: Millicent?
3: Agnes?
5: And Jane?
2: Convivial company diamond again. Dorcas and Phyllis and Glynis are sorts. I'll agree are three jolly good sports, but cream of the crop, dip of the...

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Maybe there is something the matter with me. I just don't see how a world that makes such wonderful things could be bad.

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I wanna see, wanna see 'em dancing, walking around on those, what do you call 'em? Oh, feet. Flipping your fins, you don't get too far. 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

0: gonna be dancing with a sun-kissed baby. And I'm on my way. 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I'm going Hollywood.
1: Thank you for joining us here at Maker Park Radio for Going Hollywood. I'm Tom Taylor. On today's program, we have music from animated films released between 1937 and 2024. We have music today from Disney films, as well as films from Japan and France, and more current films that have expanded the possibilities, the dimensions, and the content of screen animation, including The Iron Giant, Shrek, Spirited Away, and The Wild Robot. We begin with music from the Disney Studio, which released its first feature-length animated film, Snow White, in 1937.

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1: Now, Bert, none of your larking about.
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1: Right you are. It's true that Mavis and Sybil have ways that are winning, and Prudence and Gwendolyn set your heart spinning. Phoebe's delightful, Maud is disarming.
2: Janice?
3: Felicia?
2: Lydia?
1: Charming. Cynthia's dashing, Vivian sweet, Stephanie smashing Priscilla a treat.
3: Veronica?
4: Millicent?
2: Agnes?
5: And Jane?
1: Convivial company diamond again. Dorcas and Phyllis and Glynis are sorts. I'll agree with three jolly good sports, but cream of the crop, dip of the top.

Maybe he's right. 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

0: gonna be dancing with a sun-kissed baby. And I'm on my way, here's my beret, I'm going Hollywood.
1: Thank you for joining us here at Maker Park Radio for Going Hollywood. I'm Tom Taylor. On today's program, we have music from animated films released between 1937 and 2024. We have music today from Disney films, as well as films from Japan and France, and more current films that have expanded the possibilities, the dimensions, and the content of screen animation, including The Iron Giant, Shrek, Spirited Away, and The Wild Robot. We begin with music from the Disney Studio, which released its first feature-length animated film, Snow White, in 1937.

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1: Now, Bert, none of your larking about.
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0: You're very kind. Anything for you, Mary Poppins. You're our favourite person.
1: Right you are. It's true that Mavis and Sybil have ways that are winning, and Tootins and Gwendolyn set you out spinning. Phoebe's delightful, Maud is disarming.
2: Janice?
3: Felicia?
2: Lydia?
1: Charming. Cynthia's dashing, Vivian sweet, Stephanie smashing Priscilla a treat.
3: Veronica?
4: Millicent?
2: Agnes?
5: And Jane?
1: Convivial company diamond again. Dorcas and Phyllis and Glynis are sorts. I'll agree are three jolly good sports, but cream of the crop, dip of the...

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0: gonna be dancing with a sun-kissed baby. And I'm on my way, here's my beret, I'm going Hollywood.
1: Thank you for joining us here at Maker Park Radio for Going Hollywood. I'm Tom Taylor. On today's program, we have music from animated films released between 1937 and 2024. We have music today from Disney films, as well as films from Japan and France, and more current films that have expanded the possibilities, the dimensions, and the content of screen animation, including The Iron Giant, Shrek, Spirited Away, and The Wild Robot. We begin with music from the Disney Studio, which released its first feature-length animated film, Snow White, in 1937.

0: Ain't it a glorious day? 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
1: Now, Bert, none of your larking about.
0: Have you?

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1: Oh, honestly.
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1: Common knowledge.
0: You'd never think of pressing your advantage. 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
1: True.

0: You're very kind. 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You're our favourite person.
1: Right you are. It's true that Mavis and Sybil have ways that are winning, and Prudence and Gwendolyn set you out spinning. Phoebe's delightful, Maud is disarming.
2: Janice?
3: Felicia?
2: Lydia?
1: Charming. Cynthia's dashing, Vivian sweet, Stephanie smashing Priscilla a treat.
3: Veronica?
4: Millicent?
2: Agnes?
5: And Jane?
1: Convivial company diamond again. Dorcas and Phyllis and Glynis are sorts. I'll agree are three jolly good sports, but cream of the crop, dip of the...

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Legs are required.

0: I'm going to be dancing with a sun-kissed baby, and I'm on my way. Here's my beret. I'm going Hollywood.
1: Thank you for joining us here at Maker Park Radio for Going Hollywood. I'm Tom Taylor. On today's program, we have music from animated films released between 1937 and 2024. We have music today from Disney films, as well as films from Japan and France, and more current films that have expanded the possibilities, the dimensions, and the content of screen animation, including The Iron Giant, Shrek, Spirited Away, and The Wild Robot. We begin with music from the Disney Studio, which released its first feature-length animated film, Snow White, in 1937.

0: I did a glorious die right as a morning in May. 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
1: Now, Bert, none of your larking about.
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1: Common knowledge.
0: You'd never think of pressing your advantage. 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
1: True.

0: You're very kind. 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
1: Right you are. It's true that Mavis and Sybil have ways that are winning, and Tootins and Gwendolyn set your heart spinning. Phoebe's delightful, Maud is disarming.
2: Janice?
0: Felicia?
2: Lydia?
1: Charming. Cynthia's dashing, Vivian sweet, Stephanie smashing Priscilla a treat.
0: Veronica?
3: Millicent?
2: Agnes?
4: And Jane?
1: Convivial company diamond again. Dorcas and Phyllis and Glynis are sorts. I'll agree are three jolly good sports, but cream of the crop, dip of the

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0: I'm going to be dancing with a sun-kissed baby, and I'm on my way. Here's my beret. I'm going Hollywood.
1: Thank you for joining us here at Maker Park Radio for Going Hollywood. I'm Tom Taylor. On today's program, we have music from animated films released between 1937 and 2024. We have music today from Disney films, as well as films from Japan and France, and more current films that have expanded the possibilities, the dimensions, and the content of screen animation, including The Iron Giant, Shrek, Spirited Away, and The Wild Robot. We begin with music from the Disney Studio, which released its first feature-length animated film, Snow White, in 1937.

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1: Now, Bert, none of your larking about.
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1: 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You're our favourite person.
2: Right you are. It's true that Mavis and Sybil have ways that are winning, and Prudence and Gwendolyn set you out spinning. Phoebe, delightful. Maud is disarming.
3: Janice?
4: Felicia?
3: Lydia?
2: Charming. 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Stephanie, smashing. 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
4: Veronica?
5: Millicent?
3: Agnes?
6: And Jane?
2: Convivial company, diamond again. Dorcas and Phyllis and Glynis are sorts. I'll agree, are three jolly good sports, but cream of the crop, dip of the...

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0: moon to be dancing with a sun-kissed baby. And I'm on my way. Here's my beret. I'm going Hollywood.
1: Thank you for joining us here at Maker Park Radio for Going Hollywood. I'm Tom Taylor. On today's program, we have music from animated films released between 1937 and 2024. We have music today from Disney films, as well as films from Japan and France, and more current films that have expanded the possibilities, the dimensions, and the content of screen animation, including The Iron Giant, Shrek, Spirited Away, and The Wild Robot. We begin with music from the Disney Studio, which released its first feature-length animated film, Snow White, in 1937.

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1: Now, Bert, none of your larking about.
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1: Common knowledge.
0: You'd never think of pressing your advantage. 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

0: You're very kind.
1: 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You're our favourite person.
2: Right you are. It's true that Mavis and Sybil have ways that are winning, and Prudence and Gwendolyn set you out spinning. Phoebe's delightful, Maud is disarming.
3: Janice?
4: Felicia?
3: Lydia?
2: Charming. Cynthia's dashing, Vivian sweet, Stephanie smashing, Priscilla a treat.
4: Veronica?
5: Millicent?
3: Agnes?
6: And Jane?
2: Convivial company diamond again. Dorcas and Phyllis and Glynis are sorts. I'll agree with three jolly good sports, but cream of the crop, dip of the top.

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I wanna see, wanna see 'em dancing, walking around on those, what do you call 'em? Oh, feet. Flipping your fins, you don't get too far. Legs are required.

0: I'm going to be dancing with a sun-kissed baby, and I'm on my way. Here's my beret. I'm going Hollywood.
1: Thank you for joining us here at Maker Park Radio for Going Hollywood. I'm Tom Taylor. On today's program, we have music from animated films released between 1937 and 2024. We have music today from Disney films, as well as films from Japan and France, and more current films that have expanded the possibilities, the dimensions, and the content of screen animation, including The Iron Giant, Shrek, Spirited Away, and The Wild Robot. We begin with music from the Disney Studio, which released its first feature-length animated film, Snow White, in 1937.

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1: Now, Bert, none of your larking about.
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1: Common knowledge.
0: You'd never think of pressing your advantage. Forbearance is the hallmark of your creed.
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2: Anything for you, Mary Poppins. You're our favourite person.
3: Right you are. It's true that Mavis and Sybil have ways that are winning, and Prudence and Gwendolyn set you out spinning. Phoebe's delightful, Maud is disarming.
4: Janice?
2: Felicia?
4: Lydia?
3: Charming. Cynthia's dashing, Vivian sweet, Stephanie smashing Priscilla a treat.
2: Veronica?
5: Millicent?
4: Agnes?
6: And Jane?
3: Convivial company diamond again. Dorcas and Phyllis and Glynis are sorts. I'll agree are three jolly good sports, but cream of the crop, dip of the...

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Flipping your fins, you don't get too far. 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

0: gonna be dancing with a sun-kissed baby. And I'm on my way. 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I'm going Hollywood.
1: Thank you for joining us here at Maker Park Radio for Going Hollywood. I'm Tom Taylor. On today's program, we have music from animated films released between 1937 and 2024. We have music today from Disney films, as well as films from Japan and France, and more current films that have expanded the possibilities, the dimensions, and the content of screen animation, including The Iron Giant, Shrek, Spirited Away, and The Wild Robot. We begin with music from the Disney Studio, which released its first feature-length animated film, Snow White, in 1937.

0: I did a glorious die, right as a morning in May. I feel like I could fly.
1: Now, Bert, none of your larking about.
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1: Common knowledge.
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2: 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You're our favourite person.
3: Right you are. It's true that Mavis and Sybil have ways that are winning, and Prudence and Gwendolyn set your heart spinning. Phoebe's delightful, Maud is disarming.
4: Janice?
5: Felicia?
4: Lydia?
3: Charming. Cynthia's dashing, Vivian sweet, Stephanie smashing, Priscilla a treat.
5: Veronica?
4: Millicent?
6: Agnes?
7: And Jane?
3: Convivial company diamond again. Dorcas and Phyllis and Glynis are sorts. I'll agree with three jolly good sports, but cream of the crop, dip of the

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0: moon and be dancing with a sun-kissed baby. 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I'm going Hollywood.
1: Thank you for joining us here at Maker Park Radio for Going Hollywood. I'm Tom Taylor. On today's program, we have music from animated films released between 1937 and 2024. We have music today from Disney films, as well as films from Japan and France, and more current films that have expanded the possibilities, the dimensions, and the content of screen animation, including The Iron Giant, Shrek, Spirited Away, and The Wild Robot. We begin with music from the Disney Studio, which released its first feature-length animated film, Snow White, in 1937.

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1: Now, Bert, none of your larking about.
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1: Common knowledge.
0: You'd never think of pressing your advantage. 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
1: Anything for you, Mary Poppins.
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3: Right you are. It's true that Mavis and Sybil have ways that are winning, and Tootins and Gwendolyn set your heart spinning. Phoebe's delightful, Maud is disarming.
4: Janice?
1: Felicia?
4: Lydia?
3: Charming. Cynthia's dashing, Vivian sweet, Stephanie smashing Priscilla a treat.
1: Veronica?
5: Millicent?
4: Agnes?
6: And Jane?
3: Convivial company diamond again. Dorcas and Phyllis and Glynis are sorts. I'll agree with three jolly good sports, but cream of the crop, dip of the...

0: Maybe he's right. 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
1: Look at this stuff. 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

0: I'm going to be dancing with a sun-kissed baby, and I'm on my way. Here's my beret. I'm going Hollywood.
1: Thank you for joining us here at Maker Park Radio for Going Hollywood. I'm Tom Taylor. On today's program, we have music from animated films released between 1937 and 2024. We have music today from Disney films, as well as films from Japan and France, and more current films that have expanded the possibilities, the dimensions, and the content of screen animation, including The Iron Giant, Shrek, Spirited Away, and The Wild Robot. We begin with music from the Disney Studio, which released its first feature-length animated film, Snow White, in 1937.

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1: Now, Bert, none of your larking about.
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1: Common knowledge.
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0: You're very kind. 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
1: Right you are. It's true that Mavis and Sybil have ways that are winning, and Tootins and Gwendolyn set your heart spinning. Phoebe's delightful, Maud is disarming.
2: Janice?
3: Felicia?
2: Lydia?
1: Charming. Cynthia's dashing, Vivian sweet, Stephanie smashing Priscilla a treat.
3: Veronica?
2: Millicent?
4: Agnes?
2: And Jane?
1: Convivial company diamond again. Dorcas and Phyllis and Glynis are sorts. I'll agree are three jolly good sports, but cream of the crop, dip of the...

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0: I'm gonna be dancing with a sun-kissed baby, and I'm on my way. 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
1: Thank you for joining us here at Maker Park Radio for Going Hollywood. I'm Tom Taylor. On today's program, we have music from animated films released between 1937 and 2024. We have music today from Disney films, as well as films from Japan and France, and more current films that have expanded the possibilities, the dimensions, and the content of screen animation, including The Iron Giant, Shrek, Spirited Away, and The Wild Robot. We begin with music from the Disney Studio, which released its first feature-length animated film, Snow White, in 1937.

0: I did a glorious die, right as a morning in May. I feel like I could fly.
1: Now, Bert, none of your larking about.
0: Have you?

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1: Common knowledge.
0: You'd never think of pressing your advantage. Forbearance is the hallmark of your creed.
1: True.

0: You're very kind.
1: Anything for you, Mary Poppins. You're our favorite person.
2: Right you are. It's true that Mavis and Sybil have ways that are winning, and Prudence and Gwendolyn set your heart spinning. Phoebe's delightful, Maud is disarming.
3: Janice?
4: Felicia?
3: Lydia?
2: Charming. Cynthia's dashing, Vivian sweet, Stephanie smashing, Priscilla a treat.
4: Veronica?
3: Millicent?
5: Agnes?
6: And Jane?
2: Convivial company diamond again. Dorcas and Phyllis and Glynis are sorts. I'll agree with three jolly good sports, but cream of the crop, dip of the...

Maybe he's right. Maybe there is something the matter with me. I just don't see how a world that makes such wonderful things could be bad.

where the people are. I wanna see, wanna see 'em dancing, walking around on those, what do you call 'em? Oh, feet. Flipping your fins, you don't get too far. Legs are required for jumping, dancing, strolling along down a, what's that word again?

0: I'm going to be dancing with a sun-kissed baby, and I'm on my way. Here's my beret. I'm going Hollywood.
1: Thank you for joining us here at Maker Park Radio for Going Hollywood. I'm Tom Taylor. On today's program, we have music from animated films released between 1937 and 2024. We have music today from Disney films, as well as films from Japan and France, and more current films that have expanded the possibilities, the dimensions, and the content of screen animation, including The Iron Giant, Shrek, Spirited Away, and The Wild Robot. We begin with music from the Disney Studio, which released its first feature-length animated film, Snow White, in 1937.

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1: Now, Bert, none of your larking about.
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1: A vanishing breed, that's me.
0: Though you're just a diamond in the rough, but underneath your blood is blue.
1: Common knowledge.
0: You'd never think of pressing your advantage. Forbearance is the hallmark of your creed.
1: True.

0: You're very kind.
1: Anything for you, Mary Poppins. You're our favourite person.
2: Right you are. It's true that Mavis and Sybil have ways that are winning, and Prudence and Gwendolyn set you are spinning. Phoebe's delightful, Maud is disarming.
3: Janice?
1: Felicia?
3: Lydia?
2: Charming. Cynthia's dashing, Vivian sweet, Stephanie smashing, Priscilla a treat.
1: Veronica?
4: Millicent?
3: Agnes?
4: And Jane?
2: Convivial company diamond again. Dorcas and Phyllis and Glynis are sorts. I'll agree with three jolly good sports, but cream of the crop, dip of the...

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0: I'm going to be dancing with a sun-kissed baby, and I'm on my way. Here's my beret. I'm going Hollywood.
1: Thank you for joining us here at Maker Park Radio for Going Hollywood. I'm Tom Taylor. On today's program, we have music from animated films released between 1937 and 2024. We have music today from Disney films, as well as films from Japan and France, and more current films that have expanded the possibilities, the dimensions, and the content of screen animation, including The Iron Giant, Shrek, Spirited Away, and The Wild Robot. We begin with music from the Disney Studio, which released its first feature-length animated film, Snow White, in 1937.

0: 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I feel like I could fly.
1: Now, Bert, none of your larking about.
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1: Common knowledge.
0: You'd never think of pressing your advantage. 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
1: True.

0: You're very kind.
1: Anything for you, Mary Poppins. You're our favourite person.
2: Right you are. It's true that Mavis and Sybil have ways that are winning, and Prudence and Gwendolyn set you out spinning. Phoebe's delightful, Maud is disarming.
3: Janice?
1: Felicia?
3: Lydia?
2: Charming. Cynthia's dashing, Vivian sweet, Stephanie smashing Priscilla a treat.
1: Veronica?
4: Millicent?
3: Agnes?
5: And Jane?
2: Convivial company diamond again. Dorcas and Phyllis and Glynis are sorts. I'll agree are three jolly good sports, but cream of the crop, dip of the...

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0: I'm going to be dancing with a sun-kissed baby, and I'm on my way. Here's my beret. I'm going Hollywood.
1: Thank you for joining us here at Maker Park Radio for Going Hollywood. I'm Tom Taylor. On today's program, we have music from animated films released between 1937 and 2024. We have music today from Disney films, as well as films from Japan and France, and more current films that have expanded the possibilities, the dimensions, and the content of screen animation, including The Iron Giant, Shrek, Spirited Away, and The Wild Robot. We begin with music from the Disney Studio, which released its first feature-length animated film, Snow White, in 1937.

0: I did a glorious die, right as a morning in May. I feel like I could fly.
1: Now, Bert, none of your larking about.
0: Have you ever?

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1: A vanishing breed, that's me.
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1: Common knowledge.
0: You'd never think of pressing your advantage. Forbearance is the hallmark of your creed.
1: True.

0: You're very kind. Anything for you, Mary Poppins. You're our favourite person.
1: Right you are. It's true that Mavis and Sybil have ways that are winning, and Prudence and Gwendolyn set your heart spinning. Phoebe's delightful, Maud is disarming.
2: Janice?
3: Felicia?
2: Lydia?
1: Charming. Cynthia's dashing, Vivian sweet, Stephanie smashing Priscilla a treat.
3: Veronica?
4: Millicent?
2: Agnes?
5: And Jane?
1: Convivial company diamond again. Dorcas and Phyllis and Glynis are sorts. I'll agree with three jolly good sports, but cream of the crop, dip of the top.

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I just don't see how a world that makes such wonderful things could be bad.

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I wanna see, wanna see 'em dancing, walking around on those, what do you call 'em? Oh, feet. Flipping your fins, you don't get too far. 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

0: going to be dancing with a sun-kissed baby. And I'm on my way. Here's my beret. I'm going Hollywood.
1: Thank you for joining us here at Maker Park Radio for Going Hollywood. I'm Tom Taylor. On today's program, we have music from animated films released between 1937 and 2024. We have music today from Disney films, as well as films from Japan and France, and more current films that have expanded the possibilities, the dimensions, and the content of screen animation, including The Iron Giant, Shrek, Spirited Away, and The Wild Robot. We begin with music from the Disney Studio, which released its first feature-length animated film, Snow White, in 1937.

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1: Now, Bert, none of your larking about.
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1: Common knowledge.
0: You'd never think of pressing your advantage. Forbearance is the hallmark of your creed.
1: True.

0: You're very kind. Anything for you, Mary Poppins. You're our favourite person.
1: Right you are. It's true that Mavis and Sybil have ways that are winning, and Tootins and Gwendolyn set you out spinning. Phoebe's delightful, Maud is disarming.
2: Janice?
3: Felicia?
2: Lydia?
1: Charming. Cynthia's dashing, Vivian sweet, Stephanie smashing Priscilla a treat.
3: Veronica?
4: Millicent?
2: Agnes?
5: And Jane?
1: Convivial company diamond again. Dorcas and Phyllis and Glynis are sorts. I'll agree are three jolly good sports, but cream of the crop, dip of the...

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0: gonna be dancing with a sun-kissed baby. And I'm on my way. 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I'm going Hollywood.
1: Thank you for joining us here at Maker Park Radio for Going Hollywood. I'm Tom Taylor. On today's program, we have music from animated films released between 1937 and 2024. We have music today from Disney films, as well as films from Japan and France, and more current films that have expanded the possibilities, the dimensions, and the content of screen animation, including The Iron Giant, Shrek, Spirited Away, and The Wild Robot. We begin with music from the Disney Studio, which released its first feature-length animated film, Snow White, in 1937.

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1: Now, Bert, none of your larking about. 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
1: Common knowledge.
0: You'd never think of pressing your advantage. 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
1: Anything for you, Mary Poppins. You're our favourite person.
2: Right you are. It's true that Mavis and Sybil have ways that are winning, and Tootins and Gwendolyn set you out spinning. Phoebe's delightful, Maud is disarming.
3: Janice?
4: Felicia?
3: Lydia?
2: Charming. Cynthia's dashing, Vivian sweet, Stephanie smashing Priscilla a treat.
4: Veronica?
3: Millicent?
5: Agnes?
6: And Jane?
2: Convivial company diamond again. Dorcas and Phyllis and Glynis are sorts. I'll agree are three jolly good sports, but cream of the crop, dip of the...

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0: going to be dancing with a sun-kissed baby. And I'm on my way. Here's my beret. I'm going Hollywood.
1: Thank you for joining us here at Maker Park Radio for Going Hollywood. I'm Tom Taylor. On today's program, we have music from animated films released between 1937 and 2024. We have music today from Disney films, as well as films from Japan and France, and more current films that have expanded the possibilities, the dimensions, and the content of screen animation, including The Iron Giant, Shrek, Spirited Away, and The Wild Robot. We begin with music from the Disney Studio, which released its first feature-length animated film, Snow White, in 1937.

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1: Now, Bert, none of your larking about.
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1: Common knowledge.
0: You'd never think of pressing your advantage. Forbearance is the hallmark of your creed.
1: True.

0: You're very kind.
1: Anything for you, Mary Poppins. You're our favourite person.
2: Right you are. It's true that Mavis and Sybil have ways that are winning, and Prudence and Gwendolyn set you out spinning. Phoebe's delightful, Maud is disarming.
3: Janice?
4: Felicia?
3: Lydia?
2: Charming. Cynthia's dashing, Vivian sweet, Stephanie smashing Priscilla a treat.
4: Veronica?
3: Millicent?
5: Agnes?
6: And Jane?
2: Convivial company, diamond again. Dorcas and Phyllis and Glynis are sorts. I'll agree with three jolly good sports, but cream of the crop, dip of the top.

Maybe he's right. 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I just don't see how a world that makes such wonderful things could be bad.

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I wanna see, wanna see 'em dancing, walking around on those, what do you call 'em? Oh, feet. Flipping your fins, you don't get too far. Legs are required.

0: I'm gonna be dancing with a sun-kissed baby, and I'm on my way. Here's my beret, I'm going Hollywood.
1: Thank you for joining us here at Maker Park Radio for Going Hollywood. I'm Tom Taylor. On today's program, we have music from animated films released between 1937 and 2024. We have music today from Disney films, as well as films from Japan and France, and more current films that have expanded the possibilities, the dimensions, and the content of screen animation, including The Iron Giant, Shrek, Spirited Away, and The Wild Robot. We begin with music from the Disney Studio, which released its first feature-length animated film, Snow White, in 1937.

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1: Common knowledge.
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2: 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You're our favourite person.
3: Right you are. It's true that Mavis and Sybil have ways that are winning, and Tootins and Gwendolyn set your heart spinning. Phoebe's delightful, Maud is disarming.
4: Janice?
5: Felicia?
4: Lydia?
3: Charming. Cynthia's dashing, Vivian sweet, Stephanie smashing Priscilla a treat.
5: Veronica?
4: Millicent?
6: Agnes?
4: And Jane?
3: Convivial company diamond again. Dorcas and Phyllis and Glynis are sorts. I'll agree are three jolly good sports, but cream of the crop, dip of the top.

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I just don't see how a world that makes such wonderful things could be bad.

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Legs are required.

0: I'm going to be dancing with a sun-kissed baby, and I'm on my way. Here's my beret. I'm going Hollywood.
1: Thank you for joining us here at Maker Park Radio for Going Hollywood. I'm Tom Taylor. On today's program, we have music from animated films released between 1937 and 2024. We have music today from Disney films, as well as films from Japan and France, and more current films that have expanded the possibilities, the dimensions, and the content of screen animation, including The Iron Giant, Shrek, Spirited Away, and The Wild Robot. We begin with music from the Disney Studio, which released its first feature-length animated film, Snow White, in 1937.

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1: Now, Bert, none of your larking about.
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1: Common knowledge.
0: You'd never think of pressing your advantage. 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
1: True.

0: You're very kind.
1: 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You're our favourite person.
2: Right you are. It's true that Mavis and Sybil have ways that are winning, and Tootins and Gwendolyn set you out spinning. Phoebe's delightful, Maud is disarming.
3: Janice?
4: Felicia?
3: Lydia?
2: Charming. Cynthia's dashing, Vivian sweet, Stephanie smashing Priscilla a treat.
4: Veronica?
5: Millicent?
3: Agnes?
6: And Jane?
2: Convivial company time and again. Dorcas and Phyllis and Glynis are sorts. I'll agree with three jolly good sports, but cream of the crop, dip of the

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0: 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And I'm on my way. Here's my beret. I'm going Hollywood.
1: Thank you for joining us here at Maker Park Radio for Going Hollywood. I'm Tom Taylor. On today's program, we have music from animated films released between 1937 and 2024. We have music today from Disney films, as well as films from Japan and France, and more current films that have expanded the possibilities, the dimensions, and the content of screen animation, including The Iron Giant, Shrek, Spirited Away, and The Wild Robot. We begin with music from the Disney Studio, which released its first feature-length animated film, Snow White, in 1937.

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1: Now, Bert, none of your larking about.
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1: Common knowledge.
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0: You're very kind. 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
1: Right you are. It's true that Mavis and Sybil have ways that are winning, and Tootins and Gwendolyn set you out spinning. Phoebe's delightful, Maud is disarming.
2: Janice?
3: Felicia?
2: Lydia?
1: Charming. Cynthia's dashing, Vivian sweet, Stephanie smashing Priscilla a treat.
3: Veronica?
4: Millicent?
2: Agnes?
5: And Jane?
1: Convivial company diamond again. Dorcas and Phyllis and Glynis are sorts. I'll agree are three jolly good sports, but cream of the crop, dip of the...

Maybe he's right. Maybe there is something the matter with me. I just don't see how a world that makes such wonderful things could be bad.

the people are. I wanna see, them dancing, walking around on those, what do you call them? Oh, feet. Flipping your fins, you don't get too far. Legs are required.

Good morning, and thank you so much for joining me here at MakerParkRadio.nyc. This is the Classical Schwid Nutmeg Radio Show, back after a few weeks of hiatus. Life is certainly lifing over here by me. I'm sure it is for you, too. The world is just intense, and so I hope that if this is your thing, you'll hang out and spend a couple hours with me, just kind of decompressing, exhaling if you can, exploring some of the outer reaches of my more experimental predilections. I'm thinking, you know, in a couple of shows, I'm probably going to need to do a very classical show. You know, some Western European classical music, which is my tradition and what I grew up with, but we also explore classical music from all over the world here. But we've most decidedly been skewing experimental lately, hence the fact that I just played you this track by Tirza. Tirza is a fixture on the UK electronic jazz classical scene. She's a classically trained pianist. This track was remixed by Arca, and it was called Color Grade, the Arca Vortex Remix, and the record is called High Grade. Prior to that, you heard my selection of the research block for this show. I was so stoked when I happened upon Wow Wow Collective, which is this serendipitous collab from artists from Sweden and Senegal. Senegal's Aruna Kane and Sweden's Carl Jonas Winqvist. So these guys on their respective continents are doing improvisation, some long distance overdubs, very dreamlike, very airy, very joyous. I feel like that's exactly what my soul needed on this particular Sunday, this particular summer, this particular era in human history. Thank you, Wow Wow Collective, for the track called Salam Aleikum. The record is called Yaral Sadum. If you are interested in any details of these pieces that I play, because we span time, we span genres, we span the globe here on this little show, and I know that there's a lot of details. So hit me up on Instagram. I'm Classicalish with Nutmeg. I will commit to doing better at checking that spam folder, because a lot of times I miss messages if you and I are not mutually following one another, but I love to hear from folks, especially folks that like kind of the out there stuff that I love and play on this show, and especially folks who are devotees of classical music from other traditions, of experimental music. We are akin, so get in touch. Prior to that, I played a piece called Future Hymns by Eola from a record called Dang, and I know Eola is half of a duo whose name is escaping me at the moment. Let's see if I can pull it up for you real fast. Aha. Half of the duo Tonstartsband. His name is Edwin White, goes by Eola. Has some really cool stuff on his own. You'll probably be hearing it in future shows. And then prior to that, probably my favorite discovery of the year so far. Thank you to my friend, Hen. Thank you, thank you, thank you, Hen. You know exactly what I love. If you have heard Rodian GA, please raise your hand. Please stand up and clap and jump up and down, because Rodian GA is the best thing that I have heard in a long time. And this person was just an absolute enigma, because he's trying to put out this experimental, synthy, psychedelic music and work during the Ceausescu regime in Romania. So he goes by Rodian GA. His name is Rodian Rosca, half Romanian, half Hungarian, and grew up, you know, between 1965 and 1972, when stuff was just very intense in Romania. And so they have recently rediscovered and have been kind of redistributing and like showing a lot of resurgence and interest in Rodian GA's musical output, and just as well, because it is fantastic. You will definitely be hearing more from Rodian GA and ensuing shows, that I promise you, probably every track on every record that we can find. But this piece that I played by him today was called Charm One. The record is called Behind the Curtain, the Lost Album, the one that I have been listening to
so like repeatedly this summer, especially, has been the lost tapes. So you'll definitely be hearing some of the lost tapes on these shows. I would just play a show where I play the entire record sometime, but I don't know if we're allowed to do that. So, all right. Thank you so much for joining me here. Thank you so much for supporting Maker Park Radio. I just wanted to give a special shout out to Maker Park Radio, the little station that could. This is our 9th anniversary month. So we started on July 1st, 2017. I was fortunate enough, lucky enough, grace enough, like stars aligned somewhere, that I could have my first show on July 2nd at 10 a.m. in 2017. So we've been doing this for 9 very dense, unpredictable, wild, fulfilling, amazing, positive, challenging, every adjective you can throw at it, years. So thank you immeasurably, as always, to Kristen Wallace and Tom Ferry, without whom none of this would be possible. I wouldn't be able to have my own classical and experimental show. Happy birthday to Kristen. She turned 29 this week. just all the love to my Maker Park Radio family and to everybody out there that supports us, that comes to our events, that listens to our shows, that pitches in to help us out, that teaches our Sonic Lab classes because we have an education arm too, just all of the things that we are able to do as just a volunteer-run effort and labor of love. So, hooray, 9 years. And cheers to making it to 10. That's going to be a big party. But speaking of big parties, we are going to have a big old anniversary celebration on August 1st, right here at Maker Park Radio in Maker Park, 450 Front Street. We are having an array of incredible bands, including, and I'm ripping the poster down so I can read it, including Fishbone, Pink Shift, Cat Crash. We're going to have a special guest to be announced. So don't miss it, August 1st. Keep it on your radars. There will be more to come in the coming weeks. But I'm going to get into some more music. I'm so excited about this next set, which includes a twofer from Benjamin Clementine. Because Benjamin Clementine, why not? Thank you so much again. 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

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This is MakerParkRadio.nyc and the Classical Ish with Nutmeg Radio Show with a new piece by none other than Kelsey Liu, one of my favorite artists to play on the show, one of my favorite artists in general. I just absolutely love her voice, their voice, excuse me. Kelsey Liu goes by they, them. They grew up in a very strict Jehovah's Witness tradition and household, which they have summarily departed from, dropped out of college, and became the incredible artist that we all know and love right now. Seem to have a thing for beautiful singers and cellists. And so that definitely describes Kelsey Liu. The piece was called Portrait of a Lady on

on fire. The record, check it out, really good, called So Help Me God. This piece is dedicated to my friend Mars. Hey, Mars, if you're listening, both of us are Kelsey Lou fans. Mars has a show on Maker Park Radio. It's Edge Case every fourth Friday. I'm sorry, Mars, I'm forgetting what time that normally is, but look up Edge Case on Maker Park Radio. And if you're on Instagram, look up Sapphic Faggot, because that's where you'll find Mars and their incredible, vast body of work. So fun to be uniting with Mars and our love of Kelsey Lou, and we may be uniting on air in a couple of weeks. We're kind of tossing around the idea of maybe doing a joint ambient and experimental radio show. So if that comes together, you will be hearing about it. But in the meantime, definitely do yourself a favor and check out Kelsey Lou, because they're really, really incredible. And speaking of beautiful singers and cellists, I played one of my other absolute favorites, Mabe Frati, in this divine collaboration with guitarist Bill Orcutt. Now, that's not something I thought I would ever hear. Bill Orcutt's like blues, you know, experimental, very inspired by the first time he ever heard Muddy Waters. And then we've got Mabe Frati down there in Mexico City, you know, just really kind of holding court over the new music scene down there. And if you've listened to my show before, like, plug your ears, because I'm going to repeat the thing I always say. But if there is a way in which I can ever, ever get down to Mexico City to see Mabe Frati live, I will die happy. That is definitely on my bucket list. So, incredible collaboration by Bill Orcutt and Mabe Frati. The piece was called Arise from Graves and Aspire. And the record is called Almost Waking. Prior to that, we did two from Benjamin Clementine. I was just really feeling him today. So the first one, well, we played Weekend. And we played Last Movement of Hope, both off the record called And I Have Been. So do check it out. Benjamin Clementine is just a treasure on the new music and experimental and classical scene. I'm just really, really enjoying his work. And then prior to that, played someone who's based in the UK, but originally from Italy, and really digging her work. I can't believe it's taken me this long to discover it. But that is just the joy of being on this timeline, at least one of kind of few joys that we can kind of hold on to and celebrate these days. But one of the joys of being on this timeline is that there is just a wealth of access to incredible, incredible music and artistry from folks who are often not as well represented in many spheres, but especially kind of traditional, and by traditional, I mean Western classical music. But just in all of the ways, you know, we know in this world that people of color, women, queer folks do not get their fair shake on so many levels. So it's my honor to play folks like this and to be able to discover them so regular, so readily. So that said, I played some Maria Chiara Agiro. The piece was called Forest City. And just really, I am enjoying her work. I just love women who do synthesis and women of electronics. So aptly, I'm very happy to have discovered Maria Chiara Agiro. So going to get into our next set here. Very excited to play what I'm going to be playing for you. Some More Mother, some Hatis Noit, Aruj Aftab. Yeah, so we're going to keep it interesting here on MakerParkRadio.nyc. I hope you are doing well. Again, I hope that you're excited to join us for our 9th anniversary party on August 1st featuring Fishbone, featuring Pink Shift, Cat Crash. It is going to be an amazing party. Because it's not just music. You know, we're going to have an art show. Sure, my buddy Maggie's going to be curating that. If you're wondering where I get all my awesome botanical tattoos, it is Maggie. Check out Maggie Serpica Tattoo. Maggie of Pretentious Brunch and Make Her Space. Just a huge part of the Maker Park Radio family and success since 2017 also. So shout out to my other fellow Maker Park Radio OG. But you all did not tune in to hear me prattle on, so we're going to get into some more music.
Thank you so much for joining me here at MakerParkRadio.nyc and the Classicalist with Nutmeg Radio Show.

I used to live here, this used to be my home. Before the queen, beyond language, before English, before Columbus. Before you found your way out of salt caves and starvation, I saw a jigaboo in Lisbon. I saw a jigaboo in Lisbon stumbling through the streets as if no one ever left Africa. In Holland, they blacken up for Christmas just so the Lord knows they still in Africa. In London, they blacken up to remind the world that they still in Africa and they ain't never left and they ain't never gonna leave. They over there in South Africa right now talking about nationality, talking about we was here first, shaking hands with the Chinese, talking about an economic boom. The only reason flowers grow here are mother's sweat and tears. But according to you, she was never here. According to you, she was never here, never here, never here. South London. Chokehold of reasonable doubt, they don't believe you. You were never here and you're still not here. And any memory of you is under construction. North Philly is not north at all, it's below water and hell. They drown you inside your homes, let the buildings crumble on top of you, and you keep breathing in the mold. The contamination, drinking water full of lead, and they don't tell you that you've been drinking it all your life. Sleeping on a bed of bed bugs, infestation, you are never leaving, never leaving the cycle of what is, what has been, and what continues. 10 million for the queen, $10 million for a president, 10 million gallons of blood for oil, land for the pipeline, more bodies for slavery, more bombs for peace. More corpses for the corporations, bodies for the hospitals, children for the war. They hope the children will remember the war and return the violence that they asked for. Begging for destruction the way you taught them, searching playgrounds for warheads of state that appear in the form of a drone, a killing machine, a fire in the sky, and it wasn't you. It wasn't you, it was the rise of the machines. It wasn't you, it was the death of humanity. A humanity that only cares on the internet, only cares when plugged into a virtual reality, the last and only place to feel something. And pop stars are dropping crumbs from the sky. Dropping crumbs from skyscraper buildings, and you eat it up because you got nothing. And it's not the queen. It's not the queen, that 10 million is so we stay awake so she can sleep at night. It's not the president. We will always vote for the demise of life, liberty, and justice. And they schools taught us we don't exist. But he said, yes we can keep you distracted, keep you dumb, keep you dead, keep you isolated, keep you bombed, and nobody, and no one will notice. Cause they control the music. And they killed art. I don't know what you think that you're making, but it ain't art. They hack art. They hack creativity. And who are these so-called artists? These liars dressed in the flesh of our past were over no solution. Just sound, sonic chaos, sonic imprisonment, but we will still fight for our distraction. Don't let the club close. Keep the TV on, swipe left, keep scrolling. No religion of truth, but religion of boredom. And you better buy, you better buy, you better buy, you better buy, you better buy. You better consume, you better consume. You better buy yourself back for cheap. They don't believe you. They don't believe your mother. They don't believe that she's been raped around the world throughout existence and war and imperialism. And no one, and no one, and no one, and no one, and no one gives a shit. No one gives a shit. The end keeps happening and it keeps happening. And you keep checking the clock as if time ever protected you. You keep checking the clock. Does it say doomsday? Does it say father for I have sinned? Does it say where they lynched Eve or where they buried Harriet? They have killed our heroes and we forget their names and call out into the void. I have no nationality, I was never born. And when you think about it, the nice white people in the mansion up on the hill, they own the sky. You know your daddy and them. Daddy, can we watch him die on Easter? Daddy, can I cut the ribbon? Daddy, can I go to the demolition? You know it,

Atis Noit. Here on MakerParkRadio.nyc in the Classicalish with Nutmeg Radio Show. What an amazing artist and interesting human being Atis Noit is. I've played her for a few years now, and every time I hear anything from her or look a bit more into her body of work or her past, I learn something new. And I honestly just want to read about her musical awakening. I think that you need to hear it. I'm just going to read this from the internet because I think it would be much better articulated than if I tried to sort of recount what I've learned about her. But so, you know, and I will say for myself, from my own knowledge, that Atis Noit's depth and breadth of different influences really contribute to just her sound and her eclectic sort of offering, you know, that's just really very well informed by such a diverse array of influences, including traditional Japanese opera. But let's talk about her musical awakening. It took place at the tender age of 16 during a trek to Buddha's birthplace in Nepal. One morning when staying at a women's temple, she came across a female monk singing Buddhist chants whose otherworldly sounds moved her so intensely that she was instantly aware of the visceral power of the human voice, a primal and instinctive instrument that connects us to the very essence of humanity, nature, and our universe. From that moment, she knew singing was her calling. Yeah. So I played the piece called Aura by Atis Noit. If you want to look more into her work, it's Atis, Atis Noit, Noit. I recommend that you do, if you have a little time on your Sunday, just go down a rabbit hole that isn't doom-scrolling and isn't death and despair and horror. Atis Noit provides a very interesting, edifying break from all of that, because we all need to rest and regroup because the fight is long. Prior to that, I played Spanish experimental, well, Catalan, specifically experimental artist, Marina Herlop. I played her piece called Abans Abans from a record called Pripyat. And prior to that, I played the inimitable Moor Mother, who is just really, in my opinion, one of the most important voices of our time. Poet, activist, just, I guess I can say that I am feeling a lot of her message more than some of the other messaging I've heard this weekend, given the 4th of July holiday. But Moor Mother is one half of the collective Black Quantum Futurism, along with Rashida Phillips. And just really has an incredible career, voice, collection of poetry. And I will say for myself that I don't love how I put that piece by her in order in this playlist, because I feel like where the piece ended, kind of, it felt like I cut her off mid-funk a little bit. So I'm gonna do better next time I play Moor Mother. Maybe I'll do a twofer, because I've got a couple twofers on this playlist today, including up next, we're going to hear two from Aruj Aftab and Vijay Iyer. But back to Moor Mother. I played the piece called Shadowgrams, and the record is called Analog Fluids of Sonic Black Holes, off of which I have played quite a few pieces lately. Prior to that, I played some Anna von Hauswolf, Swedish. I played her piece called Aging Young Woman, and the record is called Iconoclasts, and that about covers it for this last little set I played. I'm going to be here until noon Eastern time, so it is funny to have approximately 40 minutes left and say I'm getting into my last set, but that is what happens when you play classical and experimental music. And speaking of which, the next piece I'm going to play is 14 minutes and change, but if you've heard me before, you've heard me say that I absolutely love the experience of actually committing to monotasking. You know, just really intentionally devoting yourself to experiencing art or music or the present moment, and
I recognize that that's really hard for a lot of people for reasons that they can't help. It's not their fault. But if we have enough comfort in our lives and enough privilege to be able to take a moment, it's weird to say that that's radical in this world, but it is. Everything is kind of sound bites and sort of catered to very short attention spans and people that are pulled in a lot of directions, people that are burnt out for reasons that often are not our fault, reasons much bigger than us. So if we have any capacity to be intentional and just kind of commit to the moment, even when it's uncomfortable, you know, to sit with discomfort. And to be honest with you, a lot of the stuff that I play makes me very uncomfortable because my personal background is in Western European classical music. So that's a certain modality. That's a certain, you know, I'm used to hearing certain intervals, certain cadences, certain time signatures, you know, and so a lot of what I play is actually really tough for me and tough to get used to. It's kind of like when Stravinsky's Rites of Spring debuted and people rioted and threw chairs and lost their shit, basically. So I think there's some utility in sitting with that feeling of losing your shit and just being with it and being curious about it. So I do my part to facilitate that a little bit. And so that's what we're going to do with this next set. We're going to play a piece by Aruj Aftab and Vijay Iyer. That is 14 minutes and 4 seconds long, so I invite you to take off your shoes, make a cup of tea, if you can. I understand that not everybody can, but if you have that capacity, let's do it. This is MakerParkRadio.nyc and the Classicalish with Nutmeg Radio Show.

Don't know about you, but I needed that. I needed the incredibly soothing, velvety, smoky, gorgeous vocals of Aruj Aftab, who I was so fortunate enough to see live here in New York City probably 15 years ago or so. And I feel like when I saw her live, she was doing very different music. It was very upbeat, raucous almost, you know, like arms around each other, sweating and dancing. That's what I remember. So I was thrilled, you know, when I looked her up again some years later to see that she plays stuff that I like to play on this show here. And this collaboration with Vijay Iyer and who else is in this collab? Someone else I like. Oh yes, Shahzad Ismaili. Really just what I needed, just what my body needed to and trained to take it down about 1,000. So I played two pieces off of the record called Love in Exile. And the first piece you heard was called Shadow Forces. And that was the one that was 14 minutes and 4 seconds. So thank you so much for hanging.

out of town and doing summer things, so we'll miss you, Tony, but I'm going to find one of the shows from his archives and throw it on here at noon. So if you are in the mood for some jazz after this, kind of bring you out of your coma that I've put you in, keep it locked for noon. It is a holiday weekend, so we're going to have a mix of restreams because we have 9 years of rich and interesting archives and folks coming in here live. So it's going to be interesting either way. So keep it locked on makerparkradio.nyc. Love that our website has been shortened to mpr.nyc. It's a lot easier, a lot less of a mouthful. So find yourself on mpr.nyc for whatever you're doing this Sunday. 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So I'm going to play one more piece, all of that to say, since Tony is not going to be here, I don't need to give him a few minutes to set up, so I think I can go, maybe I'll play a couple more, we'll see. But I want to get in as much of this amazing music as I can. I think it's just an amazing opportunity to get to be able to showcase some of this stuff that I don't know a lot of people who listen to it, you know, so this is kind of a party of one, and then whoever might be akin that's tuning in here. So I hope that you get something good out of it. I think I'm going to play you some Nabiha Iqbal next. This is MakerParkRadio.nyc and the Classicalish with Nutmeg Radio Show. But again, keep it locked for noon. I'm going to put some jazz on, maybe one of Tony's shows from a couple of years ago, because I say every time, and I truly mean it, because I have hung out with this guy during many a show. His knowledge of jazz and all of the genres within jazz, because it is, it's like classical music. It's big. There's a lot going on. His knowledge is just really encyclopedic. His radio voice is amazing. He was on FM radio, I think, back in the 70s or 80s. Tony, if you're listening, and I'm wrong, I'm sorry. But yeah, man has a long radio career and just really knows his stuff. So his show is a delight. I kind of love having the classical, experimental, and then jazz kind of thing on Sunday mornings here at Maker Park Radio, so I hope it works for you too. I'm going to get into my next piece here. Thank you so much. This is MakerParkRadio.nyc and the Classicalish with Nutmeg Radio Show.

0: Okay, friends, that is me closing us down here in this anniversary edition of the Classicalish with Nutmeg Radio Show. This show just turned 9 years old, just like Maker Park Radio itself. So happy anniversary to us. I do hope that you will put August 1st on your calendars and come and join us for our 9th anniversary party here in Maker Park. Featuring art, featuring food, featuring Fishbone, Pink Shift, Cat Crash. Please follow us on the socials for a lot more information on that, and we hope to see you down here. But it was a gorgeous piece by American Laurel Hollow. The piece was called Earthbound. The record's called Atlas. And then prior to that, in this last set here, I played British Pakistani Nabiha Iqbal, who left a legal career to pursue music, apparently. And aren't we glad that she did? Because that was a beautiful piece called In Light. The record is called Dreamer. And so that'll do it for me today. Again, if you hadn't heard, my good friend Tony Bellamy with his amazing jazz show, he's not coming in today. It's a holiday weekend, so I'm hoping that Tony's out there partying somewhere. But in the interim, I'm going to look through his archived shows because he's got a lot. And this show is amazing. And I'm going to throw something up for you from a couple years ago. From Just Coolin' by Tony Bellamy, so keep it locked here on MakerParkRadio.nyc at noon. We're going to have, as always, an eclectic, interesting, unexpected array and lineup of folks for you today. So this is an awesome way to spend your Sunday, awesome background, awesome inspiration. So I'm going to be back in a couple weeks, goodness willing. Hopefully my friend Mars and I, Mars of Edge Case, on Maker Park Radio, we're going to team up and maybe do something kind of fun and collaborative for you in a couple of Sundays. We'll see if we can get it together because schedules and life. But all that to say, I hope that you are taking good care of yourselves and most importantly, taking good care of each other because it's a rough world and we need each other. So I'll see you in a couple of weeks.
1: 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Others who aren't into much of anything at all, except heavy metal music.
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1: 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You're listening to Dirtbag Paradise on MakerPopRadio.nyc. And I am your host, flying solo today. My name's Terry, and doing it live, doing it by myself today. And yeah, it's a special day. It's the 4th of July. It's also the first show I'm doing as a divorcee. So I'm celebrating that today. I'm celebrating my own independence on the 250th anniversary of our great fair nation. So yeah, I don't know how long I'm going to go tonight. I brought a bunch of records and I'm going to keep playing them till I don't want to play them anymore, because Toby's tunes will not be following behind us. So it's just me, babe. So we'll see how long I can do this for, and how long I'm, I will certainly do 2 hours. So strap in for that. And yeah, hopefully if you like music in the heavy vein, you might make this part of your 4th of July celebration. So come on out. I've had a busy couple of weeks here. There's a lot going on in my world, so I'm just happy to be here and ready to light it up. I brought some sonic fireworks for you to listen to today. And I'm going to be lighting them off one by one in your direction today. So, I've got some new records that I've picked up on vinyl from various places over the last few weeks, and some new Bandcamp acquisitions that I'm going to be rolling out to you. We just heard one of those. Song we just heard was from a band called Century, Swedish band. Very great sort of traditional metal there. That was off their first record. And that was a song called The Fighting Eagle. Great, straightforward, pure heavy metal. And that was that whole set, really. Kind of pretty traditional metal that's on sort of the hard rock side of town. Previous to Century, we heard Saxon gave us a big teaser off of their first LP. Preceding Saxon was Manila Road. Street Jammer off of their first release, too. I always forget the name. Invasion. That's the title of it. As you may or may not know, I've been super into Manila Road lately, so yeah, you're going to keep hearing them on this show. And we let off the show with Exciter's Heavy Metal Maniac. That was kind of a short intro set there. I just felt the need to get on mic here, and I might do a little more mic breaks, perhaps, throughout this show, just to make it interesting for me doing it by myself. I have no one to talk to here, so. But actually, that's kind of good. I usually have a co-host, and I love having co-hosts here, but yeah, today feels a little bit special. Today's, as I've written in the subtitle graphic there, tea is free! So, I am. I'm going to play a new record that this is not a new record, but it's new to me, from, again, one of my favorite bands forever. A band called Dark Throne, and this is a track off of the Dark Thrones and Black Flags LP, and this is a track called Witch Ghetto. Enjoy it!

0: 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I command you, become my willing thralls and live eternally.
1: That's all for this edition of the People's Court.
0: Oh, the sweet, sublime feeling of complete obedience to your evil master. Come, serve me, the Prince of Darkness. I command it! Serve me!
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3: Wait one second.
0: Obey me! Obey me!